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be preach you how and to be sasa we jina how papa do to show no be for me go no ya ka yesu sire mo dwane akọ e do sharp so be do so say you know what say for yakop was da so was no ontie do was no ontie bebia wote ni bebia wote kaseti

0: Let me say, I made a man of Nozako, no medroom, Nako Wombre. I may be Timo Dine, baby, I am Fujia, Mados Pesson, and Mamma. Master, I'm not Mamma Bram, who was he? If you saw what dear Munkona, who bought the Radia, where they had my neck, but was so family number in Blucher for Monsieur Gano, Catos, Lodia. We are now what you have to do. I was to say, be a
1: tiny when your man's from home and the people you love are on all in an app that makes sending money to Africa simple. Be there for the love. Tell up on your first transfer with promo code Africa10. 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X rates are subject to promotion is vitally. And supply 20. The cost more greater than the mode. TZ.
2: And also, Mushidi, I don't go in for the baby for Susi. We know that the Indian
1: quality must be greater than the mode. TZ.
2: And then you call it. Oh, be no. Naturally, I'm uncle when you munko. So was the name. And once all Mushidi, I don't go in for the baby for Susi. We know that the Indian quality. Uncle and him. Now, because near the black truck with the Asham, the make is 40 match the CD 8 1 2 3 now a fair. So, we don't call and now over here. And suddenly, you were free cage, you were your own. So, I said, I didn't sit. I say, Emuel, eh, Nipa, two miles of this. I'm going to go to the house. I'm going to go to the house. I'm going to go to the house. I'm going to go to the house. I'm going to go to the house. I'm going to go to the house. I'm going to go to the house. I'm going to go to the house. I'm going to go to the house. I'm going to go to the house. I'm going to go to the house. I'm going to go to the house. I'm going to go to the house. I'm going to go to the house. I'm going to go to the house. I'm going to go to the house. I'm going to go to the house. I'm going to go to the house. I'm going to go to the house. I'm going to go to the house. I'm going to go to the house. I'm going to go to the house. I'm going to go to the house. I'm going to go to the house. I'm going to go to the house. I'm going to go to the house. I'm going to go to the house. I'm going to go to the house. I'm going to go to the house. I'm going to go to the house. I'm going to go to the house. I'm going to go to the house. I'm going to go to the house. I'm going to go to the house. I'm going to go to the house. I'm going to go to the house. I'm going to go to the house. I'm going to go to the house. 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
1: Amen.
0: E tu shade obi. 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I'm not going to be able to do it. 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

0: Let's say I don't know. 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Michel, a bra at the moon in the moon when your best friend or bad. Let's say I don't know. And it's an animal question of the abat. So what did I day a mamma a dear dintia? Obemara said Ketua. Mother be a man said. Chiflaki said, do you come? Ne kramay dum pinup dum pinchin chinup kram ma people so pa top ye biaw do so sene ma mo bompa ye hwehwe sika gu ye bodum
1: me biri ye so
0: okodwa 26 rather 25 wa musa kram ya abisha fish o so so ri ko ura wa di
1: mpe
0: the same 18:22 yen fan book verse 20
1: first chapter 18:22 say no
0: die wanya yere na lu die wanya kunu
1: say do nya
0: and top to this plus 80 to me say the wanya yere no
1: wanya de pa
0: wanya de pa
1: wanya urade ho ni so
0: no wanya urade ho ni so because onyankopo de adam e ba ye no e so na ni say o ma adam ko antra ho no be pe ni say so bo afo ade ade
1: aka no.
0: And then I did boom in your house, so mine is chat to
1: her. Can
0: you rather crowd per mass him? Into no, we are Unyane, you know, a man or done who did your own face. Then so, open good to me, if I came up, I say, ask him, or so could you do my rather me? Said, no, no, no, no, no, no, no, no, no, no, no, no, no,
1: no, no,
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0: 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No, I will tell you what's Colibano, Patan Tok, Euradu, Homobo, problem. 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No way.
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3: amen
4: me say because di nkwa se to sam so di uma na no pay say enyina ne say to wa on social me di nkunyim
3: amen
4: so to wa say on social mu a u be di nkunyim say we dey pa en we di atro dey chon sam na James chapter 1 as ni
3: was the son onipa
4: nshranka onipa

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I'm not from the city. I'm not from the city. I'm not from the city. I'm not from the city. I'm not from the city. I'm not from the city. I'm not from the city. I'm not from the city. I'm not from the city. I'm not from the city. I'm not from the city. I'm not from the city. I'm not from the city. I'm not from the city. I'm not from the city. I'm not from the city. I'm not from the city. I'm not from the city. I'm not from the city. I'm not from the city. I'm not from the city. I'm not from the city. I'm not from the city. I'm not from the city. I'm not from the city. I'm not from the city. I'm not from the city. I'm not from the city. I'm not from the city. I'm not from the city. I'm not from the city. I'm not from the city. I'm not from the city. I'm not from the city. I'm not from the city. I'm not from the city. I'm not from the city. I'm not from the city. I'm not from the city. I'm not from the city. I'm not from the city. I'm not from the city. I'm not from the city. I'm not from the city. I'm not from the city. I'm not from the city. 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
1: amen
0: she park na waye
1: eja don timi
0: Hallelujah. Yeah, baby, I had tea. I was the bear mark.
1: What you
0: doing? I'm a young kitten. I'm biting. I'm going to one day with a pa. Oh, there, kind of chorus. I'm far away. Yeah, I'm going to say. I'm going to do
1: poor. I'm going to do poor.
0: Because we move for a month. I'm going to do a month.
1: There, you.
0: To a two, mommy.
1: I say, and then you
0: know,
1: I'm soon.
0: Ah, because
1: you're
0: a new man. Soon,
1: and
0: hallelujah.
1: I say, Cassia, any Indiana, what the Amano?
0: Cassia, dear, ah! I didn't matter of milk. What are you doing? I'm not even much of my daughter. Not empty,
1: amen.
0: Who are you? Where you be? I'm outside your bottom. Why you not shut your pa? O drive to the horse and
1: see me. I joy at the same
0: time. I'm a yachino.
1: I'm
0: a side, you see, empty,
1: seven femco.
0: Empty, so all in Arno, Jim Bonn, Yanko, I'm a doctor, a blan on Nam. Onum cook. Nadia near the Kafa and then quite grillo. What's your condition, Mr. Doctor Blan is

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Your back and I'm showing you today. Sometimes I go to the mirror, I'm preaching. I saw and enjoy it. But it's my best. So you pay. You have to pay. You went to somebody. I buy a local land. A year I am die. A bit of one got two shits. I'm all. And not yet. I can't cheat. I'm what he says. He got some more. Some here. Now you can't run your money. You can't buy no. You can't even see candy. You can't run your local land. A year I am die. A bit of one got two shits, I'm all. And not yet, I can't cheat. I'm what he says, he got some more. Some here. Now you can't run your money, you can't buy no. You can't even see candy. You can't run it. It won't go. Why not? For us, with one cancer. We want that. But why not? I'm not going to say, I'm not going to say, I'm not going to say, I'm not going to say, I'm not going to say, I'm not going to say, I'm not going to say, I'm not going to say, I'm not going to say, I'm not going to say, I'm not going to say, I'm not going to say, I'm not going to say, I'm not going to say, I'm not going to say, I'm not going to say, I'm not going to say, I'm not going to say, I'm not going to say, I'm not going to say, I'm not going to say, I'm not going to say, I'm not going to say, I'm not going to say, I'm not going to say, I'm not going to say, I'm not going to say, I'm not going to say, I'm not going to say, I'm not going to say, I'm not going to say, I'm not going to say, I'm not going to say, I'm not going to say, I'm not going to say, I'm not going to say, I'm not going to say, I'm not going to say, I'm not going to say, I'm not going to say, I'm not going to say, I'm not going to say, I'm not going to say, I'm not going to say, I'm not going to say, I'm not going to say, I'm not going to say, I'm not going to say, I'm not going to say, I'm not going to say, I'm not going to say, I'm not going to say, I'm not going to say, I'm not going to say, I'm not going to say, I'm not going to say, I'm not

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2: okay
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If free boss is say and a boss is saying, yo, to woman your whole who are 50-50. It is all your brand and overcatch. What's that to obey the Genesis chapter 16? And Judges chapter 16 verse 1 to 23. Okay, Shoba. Samson ma ta so wiye. Tunefo e wo ma ho. Samson envi. Tianio. Genesis Judges chapter 16 verse 1 down. I say that's 14 in so. Ni mi ni na ko. Tianino. Ama ye tutu na ni because not on our Judges chapter. Vamos cá.

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0: baby bam Mrs. Sai for by just the for name KG1 KG2 for by na me ka se en ka be ka wa yene no ma ka she she she she no e she ka didi wa na
1: ayo
0: tie na tie ni e ukọ Samson na 21 verse 1 to 8 ya Trust some ka se
1: me 21
0: verse 1 to 8
1: verse number e do say a na o
0: ba ya o So you know where the womb pie and the for
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1: Sir.
0: American for be two Indian for. Ya ya hwe ya hwe mba ya hwe wo mo ne ye nyina ati sa. 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
0: Chapter one, verse number one. Africa, in Syria, you know, when you're coupon a woman, Nehemiah chapter
1: 27 to 28.
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1: 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sure I'm sure I'm sure I'm sure I'm sure I'm sure I'm sure I'm sure I'm sure I'm sure I'm sure I'm sure I'm sure I'm sure I'm sure I'm sure I'm sure I'm sure I'm sure I'm sure I'm sure I'm sure I'm sure I'm sure I'm sure I'm sure I'm sure I'm sure I'm sure I'm sure I'm sure I'm sure I'm sure I'm sure I'm sure I'm sure I'm sure I'm sure I'm sure I'm sure I'm sure I'm sure I'm sure I'm sure I'm sure I'm sure I'm sure I'm sure I'm sure I'm sure I'm sure I'm sure I'm sure I'm sure I'm sure I'm sure I'm sure I'm sure I'm sure I'm sure I'm sure I'm sure I'm sure I'm sure I'm sure I'm sure I'm sure I'